0: You are listening to Radio Preboy, the best radio of Dagestan.
1: T-Nuts, you're listening to the number one track hitting you back live from Dado.

0: You're written in the stories, a living masterpiece. So when all is said and done, why you're standing next to me, my love? So tell me what you're looking for. And you said, I don't need a symphony.
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